Darkness falls across the land. The midnight hour is close at hand. Creatures crawl in search of blood to terrorize your neighborhood. And whosoever shall be found

the slash is the facts. 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It's a parallax, you dig? You move around, the small gets big, it's a rig. It's action, the action, random interaction.

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1: Hit it. 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
3: Well, I sat back and thought about the things we used to do. It really meant a lot to me. You mean a lot to me.
2: I really mean that much to you?
3: Girl, you know it's true.

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Yeah, check it out one time. You know it's for real. 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

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What I can't feel, I surely cannot see. Or can't you be good to me?

tears I cry aren't tears of pain. They're only to hide my guilt and shame. I forgive you, now I ask the same of you. While we were apart, I was human too.